0: Chuck Berry, please. Mr. Chuck Berry. Listen, please. Please. He's overrun 15 minutes.
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0: 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I'm gonna hit this city.
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And I dream your dream for you, and now your dream is real.

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To tell you that I still love you, and I always will. Each time I look at your old picture, I'm crying. You were my first love, and maybe the last.

Throughout history, there have been many songs written about the Eternal Triangle. This song is about a Mr. Grayson, a beautiful woman, and a condemned man by the name of Tom Hangdown Your Head Dooley.

Trace the outlines of your dreams. You'll always be a flower on my skin. And the pain that I am in. It's all the same. The dudes in touch.

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I keep the ends out for the tie that binds. Because you're mine, I walk the line.